Every period has its own time. It's a groove. It's a feeling. This is today's feeling. But it's not very different from the feeling in 1929. In 1929, they were doing something called the Charleston. You all know the Charleston was. Pretty much what we're doing today. In 1929, Lorca went to New York City, up at Small's Paradise in Harlem. He heard the blues on every street corner. Every street corner was jumping from noon till noon. You know, he went to New York on the sister ship of the SS Titanic. It's true. Sailed right past the Queen of the Harbor with her sword of light shining bright into the roaring jungle of the New York night. New York, New York, land of the deal, land of the future, land of the free. Free in New York City, 'cause whatever you want, there it is. Whatever you need, it's a done deed. You think it's nice? Try it twice.

recover from it. Wired angels curve bridges. 1929. Just like Dali said in his Catalan Manifesto, it's a new era of machines and possibilities. Movies, and he said, no more nostalgia. Looking through the eyes of Picasso, Miro, Stravinsky, Cocteau.

Do it again. Bobby Martinez, Manuel Calleja on the bass, Leo Sibden on the drums. Thank you. Thank you.

0: Salut, c'est Naeva, vous écoutez La Clé des Ondes.
1: Yeah, I thought they said meet when the school kids called me mate. I went home and told my mom after my first day. I had long arrived from Ireland, the boy Kevin in, like generations before Wolverhampton.